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0: Lincoln Robert Williams 6747 LRW 6747. I'm going to be 26 in Velvet Room.
1: Okay,

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0: 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Who is the second car you're calling for that?
1: 37.
0: 37's tied on a domestic in Jefferson County. What's the address?
1: Excuse me, 10314 Stoddard Road.
0: Copy, I'm in New River. I can head over there.
1: This is something to contact me.
0: Yeah, there we know.
1: 2024.

0: Street out there.
1: Oh, okay, thank you.
0: Excuse me, Elevators. John Edward Charles, 9558, AEC 9558, V126, Caitlin.
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0: right here in Los Gatos, Massachusetts. 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
1: Thank you,

0: Copy, thanks. Okay, send it from both. Shelly Dallas.
1: Copy, thanks, on the answer.
0: 2040.
1: 3260. They said they're all right. They don't need anything. No reclearances.
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0: 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I'll be clear, Jeff County, back in service.
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0: New York, Lincoln, M 7744, LJS 7744, New York Retreat.
1: Can you go ahead with the last four of the plate?
0: Seven four four, River Street, North State.
1: I think

Who's on that, okay? New York, you are the new one, ready? Go ahead. 644-590-853. 644-590-853. Okay,

333 Los Cielos, stop. Heavy Sierra Alpha, Cherry Tree, air collection ready. Go ahead. Lincoln Williams, 6500, LWT, 6500. Okay, so let's report.

Sutherland to traffic south, New York. Gonna be out with New York, Mary Henry Boy, 1913. MHB 1913. Gonna be 12 viewers over.

你觉得对啊所以说you can put me in 333 for the remainder you can show us both sides on VTI transport for myself 333

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0: I'm out of service. 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

Okay, you're there.

0: 643 Lewis. I think I'm going to have a vehicle stop here at the 7-Eleven in Wildville. From the New York Fast here, John Nora Young 3072. JNY 3072.
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Can you say New York? 69 David David 72. 69 David David 72. Also, can you in New York play Mary Adam X-ray 5923? Mary Adam X-ray 5923.

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1: Okay, how about you?

0: Okay. Got 30 mileage on credit. It's going to be one female cooperative en route to the PSA for my location at the airport.
1: Christian Corn.
0: 3145301.

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1: Hey, I'm starting mileage from DSP to New Bremen Town Court.
0: Go ahead.
1: 145343, one female cooperative.
0: Thank you, 148.

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0: 3332 Lewis. Starting mileage 1 female from New Bremen Town Court 2 PSP. I'm ready.
1: Okay,
0: 145252.
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0: Okay, caller was very upset, stating that this is out of hand. 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

0: Who's that?
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0: 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He's in charge.
1: Where is he? Where is he?

0: 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New York, Union Times 6-8. Union Times 6-8. 12 and Cobb Road, 7-3.
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0: Your passenger, George Union Young, 3261, GUY, 3261, Demiani 12, Montecore Road, Road.
1: Okay, bye.

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1: Retrieve,
0: Buttermilk. Receive us, sir.
1: 821.

And I'm going to cross the whole little dangers and outside mountains and all right. And after 4 o'clock, the Volvo features announced only 183. Those cars, Volvo, will be closed again today. 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

0: 3-2 Lewis, vehicle stop. It's going to be New Jersey.
1: 3-2.
0: Going to be out with New Jersey, David, A6, William, Mayor Young, DA6, WMY. 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
1: 3-2, 8-5-3.

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0: 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Repeating, Lincoln Victor King, 6882, 12 on Carver, on Air Street.
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0: Okay, here's our valid. The zoning and license. They claim ID and pass.
1: Copy, I'm in here.
0: Okay. 2-3-3-3.
1: 3-3.
0: Okay, 3 years are block valid.
1: 3-3, left 0.
0: Okay, 48.

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0: 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Did you still want to speak to her?
1: Yes, please. You can put her through my cell phone. I would appreciate it.
0: Okay.

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0: Clear X.

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0: 7-0 Lewis, go out at 7461, Tyre Richard.
1: 3-0.
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0: New York Plate, Lincoln, Boy, Edward, 1415. 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
0: 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My client ID when you're ready. The driver is 268-598-944. 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
0: Receive your plate and passenger valet, the driver's suspended.
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0: 710, status check.
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0: 3 3 2 1, vehicle stop, for the VA in Massachusetts, Florida.
1: Hi.
0: Thank you. Gonna be out in Massachusetts, 97 John Henry 98, 97 JH 98. I'm gonna be stay around 12. You're close.
1: Okay.

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1: Okay, hello, there.
0: City of New York, 3594, Mike Nora, 35394, NN. State Road 300 Road.
1: Okay. Hello, 3392. Three two Zozo on Boulder Valley.
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0: Someone's here, Louis. You're coming in broken. Can you push that to my cat and run the overall system as well, please?

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1: We'll find out in 6.
0: No plates stay on the stand while you the board and the subway parking lot.
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1: Northbound 7-3-1.
0: Clear
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0: Constable Fire and Ambulance, so Lieutenant Chris Murphy Bayless.
1: Still being out.
0: 327-209-41.
1: 32, same track, report line.
0: 13-10-42.
2: Everyone on the same traffic from Taco.
0: Constable Fire, Ambulance, Lieutenant Chris Murphy, ALS, cover blue A, one vehicle rollover. The Sabre 26, near 12B, miles, 4CO. 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
0: 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Just got
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0: Lewis, clear back in service.
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0: 720 Louis Silva, New York Red, when you're ready.
1: Yes,
0: I'm New York Commercial, 83447, Nora Edward, 83447 NE.
1: Turn
0: to you, LSR.

0: cell phone.
1: Was it that's for like ambulance? Was any search and search in Bloomville, Iowa? Was dispatched to Fort Lauderdale, Fort Lauderdale ambulance. I'm requesting an inbound 7034 West Winnie Street, Village of Fort Lauderdale, crossing of Railroad Street, 40th Street, female in her 30s, busy, non-diabetic. She's barely conscious on the phone at this time. She is home alone. Repeating for Fort Lauderdale ambulance, Fort Lauderdale, respond 7034 West Winnie Street, Village of Fort Lauderdale, crossing of Railroad Street, 40th Street, female in her 30s, moaning at this time, non-diabetic. And home alone, please respond.
0: Guaranteed telephone. Telephone on. We got a 67-year-old male up walking around, conscious blurred, just complaining of neck pain. It might be a possible sign off.
2: Proceed. Thank you.

0: Clear England 3072. 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
2: Willis County, Mac 90s and Cortez ALS are getting coming south.
0: Over, you're acknowledging any quarters?
2: 90s and Cortez is a paramedic if the ambulance is coming south.
0: Okay, thank you.

What's this dash? Shoreline ambulance, I can tell most search and rescue. An ambulance is requested 7034 West Main Street, Village Port Lighting, crosses of Railroad Street, 43, female in her 30s. Semi-conscious at this time, known diabetic, she is moaning on the phone. ALS, repeating for Lewis Hanker Drive, 24 Lightning Ambulance, respond 7034 West Main Street, Village Port Lighting, crosses of Railroad Street, 43, female in her 30s, known diabetic. She is semi-conscious on the phone at this time. They just thought.

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0: This is Alpha 5, you're now. 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
3: 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She's barely conscious. She's known to run in the 600 with her sugar. She's home alone, we're just taking a photo of that looking at the also.
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1: Okay, 5.
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Female, difficulty breathing. 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

0: 7220, I have a commandment system flight. 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

0: 720, can you respond 5836 Whitaker Park Road, take a Mr. Gerke at that location? Do you sometimes see the issue with are gone at this time with their pickup truck, however left their camper, all their football effects there, the positives are coming back. He said several issues with them.
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0: approach dispatch, cars 1, you can show up available.
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1: 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He's fine.
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0: I'm
1: going to be in Jefferson County serving papers on Roslyn Clark.
0: Okay, 1231.

0: 2239.
1: I'm in route 239 Lincoln momentarily.
0: Thank you. Route 91916. Got a check.
1: Thank you.
0: Review that contact, just waiting for callback.
1: Got it.
0: Back to Portland Ambulance, listening to your message.

Special line ambulance, listening to search and rescue, request for you to respond to 8047 Mercer Road. Center line still, crosses of Cooper Road and Bulbo Road. I reported a medical alert accident in for an 84-year-old male. 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
2: Are you doing a relay on that subject, or would you have a clarifying medical one?
1: I'm going to be doing a relay for that file 5. I'm arranging it right now.

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0: 3-2-West. Avi, clear this. 720 false Avi, now for the medical one.
1: I see 3-8-3-2, 12-38.

0: 7-6-3
1: Yeah, I'm in the, Quinnipolis 4th, Mitchell Road. What was the call on the
0: Mitchell Road? Medical alarm activation, no answer. Yeah, what's the 911 digit call corresponding that way?
1: 8047,
0: Mitchell Road. Yeah,
1: receive.
0: Do you have a medical
1: room? Sure, sure, sure.

0: 32.
1: 32, I tried to contact with the resident, negative results. No, I had the one phone number. Just around the 18th, we just took the same medical alarm. At that time, the alarm company had canceled. They had contact with the son, but we don't have any son's name or phone number. We try to go to the alarm company to get that.
0: Yeah, so you can get the alarm company. Just try.

0: 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Talk to me, Goose.
1: On my way to ETA 2025,
0: Mount Baker. Copy, I'll have 916 start southbound 26 with him.
1: Copy.

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1: 2-1.
0: Officer, can I make direct contact with the police that Keto Davis has his son possibly coming over to reset the box in the kitchen? He's reporting no emergency there. The same incident as the other day, it just went off on its own.
1: Receiving Keto Sack of Service.
0: Receive, 1247.
1: Three,
0: two, I did make contact with the subscriber. He stated he was fine, however, the bus went off in the kitchen for the alarm. He's requesting someone still respond, maybe to help him reset it. He's not sure if there's something was coming out or not.
1: So he's saying there's no medical emergency, but he wants help resetting his alarm.
0: That is correct.
1: Copy. Now, still here now.
0: 1248.
2: 7-6 Cleveland. I think I'm out here. Right across from Lake Tahoe.
0: I believe that's
2: the first. Yeah, if you're hearing on the line, you tell them I'm going to come to the door and see if I can still hear.
0: I don't have him on the line anymore, but he knew someone was going to be there very shortly.
2: Yeah, receive. He's at the door. I'll go talk to him here.
0: 3-3-2, copy.
1: I copy. Are you all set there? I have a car that was over a ticket through that almost hit me.
0: Three, two,
1: should
0: be all set. I believe
1: the
0: son is also
1: responding. Copy. I'm going to double back and look for that vehicle. You can send me this for now.
3: 4-6-3-2-9 Over to Martinsburg Library to meet with 3-1.
0: 1250.
4: 3-3-3-3-3-3-3-3-3-3-3-3-3-3-3-3-3-3-3-3-3-3-3-3-3-3-3-3-3-3-3-3-3-3-3-3-3-3-3-3-3-3-3-3-3-3-3-3-3-3-3-3-3-3-3-3-3-3-3-3-3-3-3-3-3-3-3-3-3-3-3-3-3-3-3-3-3-3-3-3-3-3-3-3-3-3-3-3-3-3-3-3-3-3-3-3-3-3-3-3-3-3-3-3-3-3-3-3-3-3-3-3-3-3-3-3-3-3-3-3-3-3-3-3-3-3-3-3-3-3-3-3-3-3-3-3-3-3-3-3-3-3-3-3-3-3-3-3-3-3-3-3-3-3-3-3-3-3-3-3-3-3-3-3-3-3-3-3-3-3-3-3-3-3-3-3-3-3-3-3-3-3-3-3-3-3-3-3-3- red in color. She says found the bullets in front of his farm.
1: Three, 3-2, Lewis, I have a vehicle stop. It's going to be State Route 12, just off of our line.
0: What's up, 3-2, go ahead.
1: Hey, David, Adam Lincoln, 9047, DAL 9047. Turn on our blinker to pull over and it's now enough. Oh, stand by, she is pulling over until she changes her mind again. I'll be out by Canal Street, State Route 12.
4: 12-51. 7-0, Lewis,
0: clear. Thank you. 12-51.

0: 2793 that you trying to call.
1: 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Calling right now.

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0: Time out, sir.
1: Sending mileage 46332 again, 46332.
0: 332. Well, in here, we have that female that is speaking on the line from earlier.
1: Yeah, I think we're returning 915 phone.

0: 3333
1: Santa Check. 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I'll be clear, sir.
2: Three, 6 close, I'm clear, back in service.
0: 3 6 12 37.

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1: 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Silence, please. The caller stated that he is misdialed and called back, and there's no problems.
0: 3910, thank you. 1300.

0: 3-3-1 Lewis, to left, starting mileage.
1: Go ahead.
0: 8-4-1-4-3, unit from Martinsburg Library to the Hilltop Market to turn them over to some of these troopers.
2: That was close.
1: What is that? That was like...
2: You need to try to clear that service.
1: Okay.
2: 7-2-0 Lewis.
1: Okay, 7-2-0. I'll
2: be clear in service.
1: Yeah, 3-2. 3-2.

0: Southbound for 3 Lewis. My assault from 739 will be en route to LCGH, one female, beginning mileage 67291. 67291.
1: 3 minutes.

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Myself and 739 will be out sending mileage 67293. 67293.

0: 364 now.
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0: 640, what are you going to do? Am I going to transfer? I transfer another name number than I am. That's over a call sign.

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0: Charlie Drinker Road, here at stop 24
1: on. Welcome,
0: Robert. That was Florida 31 Frank, Sam Adam Frank, 31F, SAS, Henry State Route, Walt Euler's Road.
1: Okay.

0: Okay, we also have a four-wheel driver license number already.
1: Yes. Go ahead.
0: Good, King. 217-239-570-000. DOB of 12-31-1970.
1: Thank you.

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0: Just be aware, I did get another 911 call in regards to that stock on Seaward 12 near Plumbing Road, the county line. The land is still sitting out by Seaward 12. Just the motorist thought something was wrong with it.
1: Yeah, I received, I can head up and take a look at it.
0: Okay. 1328.

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0: 12 in Reynolds Road, near Mary John Henry 2995, MJH 2995, going to be White Ford.
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0: 3D tattoos because they're not in their commercial. Are your commercial 19894 North George, 19894 North George, could be East State Street, just off P12, sound level.
1: Three, three, three, three, three, three, three, three, three, three, three, three, three, three, three, three, three, three, three, three, three, three, three, three, three, three, three, three, three, three, three, three, three, three, three, three, three, three, three, three, three, three, three, three, three, three, three, three, three, three, three, three, three, three, three, three, three, three, three, three, three, three, three, three, three, three, three, three, three, three, three, three, three, three, three, three, three, three, three, three, three, three, three, three, three, three, three, three, three, three, three, three, three, three, three, three, three, three, three, three, three, three, three, three, three, three, three, three, three, three, three, three, three, three, three, three, three, three, three, three, three, three, three, three, three, three, three, three, three, three, three, three, three, three, three, three, three, three, three, three, three, three, three, three, three, three, three, three, three, three, three, three, three, three, three, three, three, three, three, three, three, three, three, three, three, three, three, three, three, three, three, three, three, three, three, three, three, three, three, three, three, three, three, three, three, three, three, three, three

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1: Appreciate that, sir.
0: 33, if you check again, it does have one restriction in there. Manual transmission, that quick. Following.
1: 33.
0: 1541.

0: 9164.
1: What's that number?
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1: I think that was 1349.

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0: 7963 Lewis. Just be advised, that's TOA. I'll advise the other 65 zone about it, and we'll take care of it soon.
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0: New York, John Edward Zulu 4602, JEZ 4602. I'll be out in vicinity of Mechanic Street and Loud Street in Pennsylvania.
1: 1405.
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0: 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Have a assistant citizen complaint. 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
1: 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Clear.
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0: 31, the car is reporting a friend at her residence and all the place today trying to drop off a bag full of medication. They have contacted Kenny. They called him and they contacted the hospital. The hospital and Kenny has directed them back here to have a patrol to respond. Pick them up.
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0: code 720332 and the APB complaint. They're 26 and John Street in Cosmoville.
1: It
0: has been three golf carts going through town, and a white and red GM2, and a white and blue GM2, and a flat back open green golf cart. They run from the house at this location up to the old school. They have toddlers with them on their lap that they're driving through.
2: We copy. Does Randy want an interview?

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1: Hold on,
0: 3D33. New York Farm Plate, 27690 Frank Mary, 27690 Frank Mary, 812 and cutoff road, coming green, 77.
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0: Could be last name Bender, same as the RO. First name Justin, John Union, Sam, Tom, Ida, Nora. Nashville, L. Lincoln. Date of birth 030102. Go on that, status please.
1: Three three three.
0: Charlie
1: Davis. His middle name and no idea. Spelled out Luke.
0: Who is he?
1: Person 21.

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0: I'm going to be shot in Jefferson County on a follow-up on Roswell Clear.
1: Okay, 36, 14, 22.
0: Bloodhound 6, close track for us.
1: Bloodhound 6.
0: Moving plate, Lincoln John Robert, 2169. Again, Lincoln John Robert, 2169. West Stage 3 in Summit. Correction, Sunset.
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0: Coming out with New York plate, Mike Boy Robert 9928 MBR 9928. I'm on 12 of McDonald's Road.
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3311. 3311. 3311. 3311. 3311. 3311. 3311. 3311. 3311. 3311. 3311. 3311. 3311. 3311. 3311. 3311. 3311. 3311. 3311. 3311. 3311. 3311. 3311. 3311. 3311. 3311. 3311. 3311. 3311. 3311. 3311. 3311. 3311. 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
0: 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All drives are over.
1: 3615.
2: 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I'm going to do out of service 497.
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1: 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One female, beginning mileage, same as ending.
0: 1324.

0: 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First on 743. 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

0: 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He should still be clear.
1: 1330, 31, 1337.

And I'll send more cops to all the features and I'll send up and over. Constableville features device West Main Street has been reopened for the night. This is clear 5040.

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2: Currently, had a man left up there yesterday when I went to pick it up, but found that the battery had been cut out of it. Not currently on scene, like it was full.

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0: 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Could be on 6345 Hemline Drive, Connor Watson.
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0: 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Again, King Rubber Boy 8946, Boswick, at East Street.
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0: 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I'll add another one. Clear your plate. Lincoln Victor, gate, John, 9134 again. Lincoln Victor, John, 9134, East Bank Beach.
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1: Lewis on the mic.
0: Other New York client ID, when ready.
1: Go ahead.
0: 337-931-008. Again, 337-931-008. Take us to Ashland Bluff, please.
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0: 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I'll be out of service on the tour.
1: I see you there,

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1: I'm going to revert to my station, I'm saying, 710.
0: Thank you.

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1: Myself and 3-7 will be clear back in service.
0: This is 3-6. 3-6. 3-6. 3-6. 3-6. 3-6. 3-6. 3-6. 3-6. 3-6. 3-6. 3-6. 3-6. 3-6. 3-6. 3-6. 3-6. 3-6. 3-6. 3-6. 3-6. 3-6. 3-6. 3-6. 3-6. 3-6. 3-6. 3-6. 3-6. 3-6. 3-6. 3-6. 3-6. 3-6. 3-6. 3-6. 3-6. 3-6. 3-6. 3-6. 3-6. 3-6. 3-6. 3-6. 3-6. 3-6. 3-6. 3-6. 3-6. 3-6. 3-6. 3-6. 3-6. 3-6. 3-6. 3-6. 3-6. 3-6. 3-6. 3-6. 3-6. 3-6. 3-6. 3-6. 3-6. 3-6. 3-6. 3-6. 3-6. 3-6. 3-6. 3-6. 3-6. 3-6. 3-6.

0: with Echo Charlie Alpha. 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
2: I'm going to be tied in Jefferson County. I'm with my second advisor, Claire.
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1: 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Jeff County back in service.
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0: 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Alright.
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0: 720-321. This is a call from a motorist. He continued on reporting male position at 20 Emily Road in the middle of the roadway, right at the intersection with River Road and River Road.
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0: Mine for chief to the west. Be advised, I've seen a motor vehicle accident at State Route 26, close across me, BRC Road. I'll give you more information in a minute.
1: All right, we also have a caller in 911, same accident.

0: 4-2-3-3-7-1-0. The Hellstars are tied to have a motor vehicle accident. Are having a final injury at this time. Seaward 26 near the Arthur Road, Town of Martinsburg. It's going to be a little girl that was on her four-wheeler got hit by a vehicle. She is conscious at this time.
1: 4-0 was my copy down to Arthur.
0: Great, thank you. Is there any other young female with the next team? Dispatch 2, Lewis 3, Martinsburg Fire.

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A 9-year-old female. The motor vehicle crashed, injury, 9-year-old female with a neck injury.

0: Thanks, Tower. And let me know what's ready to go. I'll go the other way.
1: Divide also is just north of the intersection.
0: Yeah. North. Actually, I believe it's going to be, yeah, it's going to be south, north or south.
1: 13 copy, south of the intersection 1703.
0: Let's some blocking state road if you want to notify people.
1: 1703.

0: Oh, this is Metro Lewis. Can I interrupt you?
1: Dispatch, Alpha 2, we're en route.
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1: We're still on scene, advising a closure in the road, advising you to pull up just past the blacktop. Black Tahoe. 17-0.
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0: 710 Lewis. I got a plea to add to that. 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
1: Go ahead, sir.
0: New York commercial plate 53693 Nora Charles. Say again, 53693 NC.
1: Alright, 10-3-2-170. Everyone. Your secondary call, ask the mail is still somewhere on the road. Maybe you can call in some bushes. He's now walking up Pearl Street towards Lionsdale.
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1: Officer 2, with the clearing house is checking with like that 710. If they accept the 18 would be 13 minutes possible left right to the seat.
0: Repeat.
1: I think I'm done.

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1: Yeah, go ahead.
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0: 6401 here, repeat 55 John Boyd 00. Repeat 55 John Boyd 00.
1: Keep the name 14.

0: 2-1.
1: Beyond wasn't 710 is there. Beyond 13-minute ETA. 2:15.
0: Excuse me, thank you.
1: 7:15.
0: Oh.
2: Hey, 6994. Repeat 6994.
0: Thank you.

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1: 31.
0: That male subject was just picked up by an older model Ford pickup truck and left heading towards Lionsdale.
1: Everyone copy. I'll continue to do it there, sir.
0: 1750.
2: 720 copy. I'll do the same.
1: Martinsburg T-Bond.
0: Do you copy what's that as an ROETA 13 minutes? We gave them the scene address for the landing zone. Are you all set?
1: That's affirmative, Lewis.
0: Thanks for

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1: 13 County 19.
2: Seven two zero with the same traffic.
1: 13 County 19.
3: Negative.
4: Have the tanker stop traffic to bring rescue 2 down here.
3: Received.
0: Seven one two Lewis.
1: Respond 712.
5: I'm being serviced for an A-line, car 7, zone 3 and 4. I'll be in route 71 Lincoln.
1: Proceed 1720.

0: Captain 1 to Tanker. Just stop right in front of the rescue here. Someone's here, Will. 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F-150 with some tools on the back.
1: Breaking. The two come here to our office or just to go back to a shop.
0: They can take it to their shop.

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3: 720 West, I'll be clearing service.
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3: Seven two zero though. 718 or 640, you guys are all set up there.

0: 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Updated ETA to the scene for like at 7:10 is 12 minutes.
1: Receipt 1-2.
0: Receipt 25.
2: Martinsburg Chief copy. LZ is a 7.
0: Martinsburg Chief, 17.6.
2: Let's do the 7-1-0. 7-1-0, go
0: ahead. Keep eyes on it, it's going to be in the room. It's going to be about 20 minutes.
2: Where's your thing?
0: 13.6.

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0: was dispatched to Lightstar 710 on EMSMS channel. Martinsburg Command can copy you. Go ahead.
1: Those coyotes, man, like that 710.
0: Go ahead. What's on 3D37?
2: Mary passenger, Mary Henry Hall, 6372, MHP 6372, Sierra 3, Paul State Road, Diana.
0: 1734.
1: So just took the landing zone, the surface of the landing and any trees, waters, and other obstacles in the vicinity.
3: You'll be landed in a hayfield in between two houses. We have a fire truck and the ambulance waiting in the hayfield. It's going to be west of State Route 26, right at the scene.
1: How's the surface? Is it deep hay, freshly mowed, anything we should be concerned about blowing up?
3: Negative, it's about 6 inches high, recently mowed.
0: Do you want me to come? 1735.

0: 37 Main, driver's license number, where are you?
1: 37
0: Main. Indy from Main, 846-0345, repeating 846-0345. Can I end that in Main, and you're please on the throw.
1: Okay, goodbye.

720. Are you able to review 7412? This is a secondary call about damage to a camper from that incident. Should be transferred to a central electric control.

0: 3337.
1: That caller on scene,

0: read it real close. I'll be honest, it's not real close.
1: Altitude 3317 40.
2: This
1: is 720. 720. That car is IFC. It's on the same campsite closest to the park.
2: Received. Is this a Randy or a Brian? I spoke with a Brian earlier, not a Randy.
1: I believe it's a Randy. It is saying that the camper is old and relative of his. I believe it may have been a Brian.
2: Yeah, I spoke with a Brian. I advised Brian that if he wanted anything done, he would need to give a statement in person and get a estimate on what the repairs would cost. But I'll go over there and talk to Randy, I guess.

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0: I'll be in service mode 1 and 2, 5 11.
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2: Alright, 13, 4, 6, 5.
1: That's right.
2: Light
1: nets
2: on the ground.
1: 13, 13. 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

0: 3 8 3 3 Rose. I'll be clear of the accident scene. Route back to my station. If you can pull me back on that larceny complaint. 7-7.
1: Okay, thank you. You're ready to run those. You can show me clear as well.
2: Okay, thank you.
1: I'm going to be clear. I'm not needed anywhere else. I'll be out of service on tour.
0: 18-03. Life net is in the air.
2: Yeah, 13-1 is in the air. 18-03.

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0: 705 Lewis, I'm Phil Zuavo, being out.
1: 712705.
2: I can use me. You're that way.
1: Hey, are you still in the subject area? Send me out.
2: I see. Hey, side by side rollover. Car on the side. Car is stuck. In the vehicle. Take the seatbelt 1.9. He did say he's not injured.
0: Seven zero five copy.
1: Green copy.

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1: Alpha 5, you're responding paramedic, 1809.

0: was just that she was calling in and she just...
1: Go ahead, dispatch.
0: Chief 2, are you familiar with the area? Would it be best they come down Jordan Falls to follow her as far as they can join with the ambulance? Looks like he's directly across from a sharp curve from Bolivar Road, but on the actual power line road.

0: Louis Dispatch, Kogan Base acknowledging. Are they going to want the UTV to respond?
1: I believe that's affirmative. It's going to be on the power line trail way off of Bolivar.

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0: Versus Grogan, you're around 1812. Chief 2 Kakaki, are you familiar with this area and the power line known as Q Road? I was asking about the flight to go down here to Baldwin, Oliver.

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0: You can go Krogan Rescue 2, Rescue 3, in route, and we are going to be familiar with this.
1: Okay, where do you want Alistair 5 to respond to?
0: Jordan Falls Road for now.
1: Okay, Alistair 5, did you copy?
2: That's a negative.
1: Respond to the area of Jordan Falls Road for now. Krogan Rescue will be ahead of you.
0: Appreciate it. Krogan Speed 3, Rescue 2, Channel 2, please.
1: Rescue 2, Pleasure, 1814.
0: Yeah, are you coming right off A-12 to Jordan Falls? That's affirmative. Great, that's the way I'm headed in.

0: Krogan has you chewed, LSI responding to Krogan. What is your DTA to the Jordan Falls Road?
1: Krogan, you're 58 minutes out.
0: Keep 3 to Rescue 2, what's your location?

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0: Great, I'm ahead of you. I don't know the found anything yet.

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0: To the UPS, please.
1: Yes, ma'am.
0: Okay, I think I just brought you a number from the garage. Can you come to that?

0: 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Louis, be advised, program SG2 is going to be on scene of the Q road on the power lines. We're going to be unloading the side by side.
1: SG18,

0: Krogan Keith 3 to Rescue 2. Rescue 2 on. Yeah, are you guys on the scene? Did you find it? We are at the intersection of the Q Road right now. We're right below the power line. Copy that. Perfect. We're going to need your assistance at the office when you get a minute.
1: Error chief, Monroe.
0: 7-0, hi, Lewis.
2: Lewis on 705.
0: Can you just notify Krogan Fire? We're about a mile from Krogan Reservoir Road. On Q Road still. Go ahead, Lewis.
2: Go on, senior advised. They're about a mile on Krogan Reservoir Road. Still on the Q Road.

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0: Make contact with Mr. Bonnet for towing. This is on scene right now, and we'll speak to an officer for towing.
1: So if you were broken, did you say he can still take care of it?
0: He's going to talk to you. He's on scene at this time. He said he will be able to take care of it.
1: Receive.

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1: 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Vehicle stop.
0: Oh, okay.
1: Yeah, when you are correct, 25554 Henry Lincoln, 25554 Henry Lincoln, and I'll be 9511 K Lane.
0: Perfect, thank you.

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0: Yeah, Route 26, just off the hospital. Your passenger is John David Boyd, 8903. ADB 8903.
1: 59-1920.
2: Seven zero five.
1: Can you just log DWI 180?

0: I'm clear that spot now. I'm clear about that.
1: Okay, 1923. 375, that is security alarm 5015, take route 410.
0: You said 405.
1: I have a security alarm showing 5015, take route 410.
0: Receive, I'll start that way.
1: Be advised, there are dogs. SS President 3, they are not friendly.
0: Copy.
2: You should have en route to Lewis County General.
1: Thank you. That's my en route to Lewis County General, 1924.
0: Did you copy?
1: The security alarm. 410. Affirmative.

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1: That's you.
0: Thank you. 19-22.

0: pretty shirtless. I'm gonna call that complaint and say this.
1: Thank you, thank you, thank you.
0: 906.
1: Show me out in the area of TNP. Check in the area. I had a report of a couple intoxicated individuals. Giving people a hard time. I don't see him right now. I'm just going to be in the area for a while looking around.
0: Okay, nice.

0: for an injury is I've raised 7 on a place for security alarm 5015047.
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1: Go to the homeowner and put the code in time so the alarm went off. I'm going to be outside your clearance service.
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0: New York Reg 17406 John Lincoln, 17406 John Lincoln. I'll be Devine's Road, 0126.
1: Thank you, 1941.

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1: 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You can't.

0: 705 Lewis, I'll be en route to the PSV from this location.
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0: telephone 5 is that? Lewis, I'm out of here. Show us out, Lewis, coming down.
1: I'm out of here. Lewis, coming down, I'm out of here.